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Yeah, tempting temptations, I can't get next to you. As we head back to the beach, this is Jim Dooley. Thank you so much for logging on and tuning in, and we're going to have a great time. So stay with us. It's the oldies we used to dance to and the beach music we can still shag dance to as we head

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So stay with us. 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Here are the Beach Boys. This is the

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The Beach Boys and I Can Hear Music. If you listen carefully, you'll agree. Here's Johnny Adams. Yep.

0: Johnny Adams, if I ever had a good thing. We're heading back to the beach. Pack up that ice chest, climb aboard. You can tag along with us. We are headed back to the beach. WYBT. 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
4: It's about the good times we had back at the beach. It's about the things we used to do and the things we didn't tell our kids about. Here's Arthur Connolly, a little bit of shaking, rattling, and rolling.
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We're heading back to the beach with a lot of great music we used to dance to and some of that you just gotta get into and get yourself some. Here's Alexander O'Neill.

Alexander O'Neill and Since 11 You as we head back to the beach with a lot of great music yet to come and a twin spin from time to time. I have one all set up for you. Here is the chairman of the board, the first of two from the chairman. 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

0: that's good music. 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A little double dose as we head back to the beach. Thank you so much for logging on and tuning in. Another double dose coming up a little bit later on. Another twin spin as we head back to the beach. Great oldies and beach music. 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This is not fast food. It's great food fast. All the sides you want make a complete meal or just chicken. People keep coming back again and again. If you haven't been lately, check it out. Lindy's. 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

land of fun in the sun, where every day is a weekend, Mondays never come, and summer never ends.

Catalina's Love Bandit as we head back to the beach. So glad you tuned in and logged on. We're glad to have you with us. We're heading back to the beach, not trying to relive the memories. Oh, no. We're just trying not to forget them. Here's Booker T and the MG.

favorite stuff right there. I don't care who you are. Heading back to the beach with a lot of great music for you, so stay with me now. A lot of great music yet to come. We're talking the Fantastic Shakers, the Tams, and a double dose. Another twin spin coming up a little bit later on. This one from Joe Simon is coming up. Here's Paul Craver.

0: Kramer as we head back to the beach. Good stuff right there. I gave my love a cherry. Coming up, the Fantastic Shakers. We're headed back to the beach with great oldies and beach music. 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

We are heading back to the beach, and you gotta have a little bit of the fantastic shakers right there, Hunky Buck Patty. We're rolling along with the good stuff for you. Thanks for logging on and tuning in. Here's your Chuck Jackson.

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Thank you so much for tuning in and logging on, and here it is. Here is the double dose of Joe Simon, I promised you, kicking it off with a little bit of the power of love as we

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Double Dose going on. Got a little bit of something right here to get you up on the dance floor. 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Joe Simon, get down, get on the floor. Hey.

0: Oh, that's good stuff right there. I don't care who you are. Coming up as we head back to the beach, Billy Stewart. Along with the music of the 60s and 70s and a few of the 80s we think should have been in the 60s, it's Back to the Beach, WYBT and FM 98.1. 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

Billy Stewart and the weather forecast for you. Summertime, as we head back to the beach, here's one for you. You might not have heard this, but it is a great one. It's the Band of Oz and a love song medley as we head back to the beach.

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Here are the Embers. 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

0: We are headed back to the beach. WYBT. 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AM 1000. 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Lindy's has been serving it up fresh. This is not fast food. It's great food fast. All the sides you want make a complete meal or just chicken. People keep coming back again and again. If you haven't been lately, check it out. Lindy's. That's where they say no matter what you're scheduled, you gotta eat somewhere, and we need the money. Lindy's Chicken, West End, Bluntstown, Lindy's.
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We're heading back to the beach with a lot of great music for you, so stick around. Here's Time and Peace.

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right. That's Mr. Wilson Pickett and Funky Broadway. Well, here we are heading back to the beach. So nice to have you tagging along with us. Thanks for tuning in. Thanks for logging on. A lot of great music. The old stuff we used to shag dance to and the new stuff we shag dance to. Here's part of that. It's the Entertainers and the Girl I Love.

0: We're heading back to the beach. Got a classic for you. The Shadows of Night. Gloria.
1: 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You know she come around. 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

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Yeah, wake up those neighbors. Here's Billy Vera. Has anybody seen her? Probably back to the beach.

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fans, welcome as we head back to the beach. Classic from the Doobie Brothers right there. You don't hear it on the radio too often, but it's a good one. The Doobie Brothers and the Eyes of Silver as we head back to the beach. One we used to dance to. Yep, did our best to. Didn't come jack to it very well, but we tried. Hear the Dramatics.

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Mondays never come, and summer never ends.

That's the Downchild Blues Band, and my baby, she's all right. As we head back to the beach, a few surprises in the show still to come, so hang around. Got a great one from Foghat right here from the early 70s. Slow.

0: That's a good song right there. Yeah, we're heading back to the beach, not trying to relive the good times we had. We're just trying not to forget them. Coming up, a classic from the Box Tops as we head back to the beach. We're headed back to the beach with great oldies and beach music. 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
0: 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All right, here it is, the classic from the Box Tops, as promised, Soul Deep.

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0: of Oz as we head back to the beach with some good times music. Oh, it's going to be a great show. A lot of great music, beach bopping and shag dancing going on, and some classics like this. Here's Jerry Butler.
1: 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But my mama had some great advice, so I thought I'd put it in the words of this song. I can still hear her saying, boy, I see you sitting out there all alone.

Strong Survive. A trip as we head back to the beach. Not trying to relive the good times we had, we're just trying not to forget them. A lot of beach bopping and shag dancing going on, just like this with Coastline with Johnny Dollar.

Yeah, and you know it. It's the good stuff as we head back to the beach. Thank you so much for tuning in and for logging on. Ain't nothing but a party going on. As we head back to the beach, here's Ace Moreland.

0: got that good stuff for you. Just going back over the good times we had back at the beach. Coming up, the Esquires. Along with the music of the 60s and 70s and a few of the 80s we think should have been in the 60s, it's Back to the Beach. 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
1: 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Good.

yeah, the Esquires, and get on up with your bad self. Oh, yeah, we're heading back to the beach with a lot of great music from beach bopping and shag dancing. Here's Bill Cadet and the Ace of Spades. All right, now, here we go.

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No, we're not trying to relive them. Here's Bill Pinkney and the Original Drifters, and I'm just tired of being your fool. You can shag dance to this

0: Thompson. Walk away, Renee, as we head back to the beach. Yeah, Billy Scott and the Prophets got the good stuff. Coming up next, we are headed back to the beach. WYBT. 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
0: And we're headed back to the beach. 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

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Gentries, as we head back to the beach, remember Cliff Ellis, the Villagers? 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Here's Cliff Ellis. He's still singing, by the way. Cliff Ellis and Shag Time. You don't know what you mean to me. Baby,

0: now you just don't know. Cliff Ellis and Shag Time as we head back to the beach. A lot of great music yet to come. As a matter of fact, a classic from Junior Walker and the All-Stars coming up.
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talk about classics, there you go. Junior Walk on the All-Stars. What does it take to win your love? We're heading back to the beach with a lot of great music to beach pop and shag dance to. Here's one. It's a classic song by many groups. This one is by the Breeze Band. Well-a-wiggy.

stuff right there as we head back to the beach. Thank you so much for logging on and for tuning in. We're heading back to the beach trying to remember the good times we had. No, we're not interested in reliving them. Here's Clay Brown and Gene Miller.

0: Yes, my friend, that's the good stuff. It's the Temptations and My Girl as we continue on our journey heading back to the beach. Coming up in just a little bit, the Big O. Great oldies and beach music. 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

That's right. It's the Big O. Otis Redding Securities. We head back to the beach with a lot of great music for you, a lot of great songs we used to dance to, plus today's beach music. And as a matter of fact, in the next few minutes, I'm just going to kind of hush up a little bit and let you just enjoy the music. We're going to kick off a no-talk segment here with Gary Bass, Anybody

Talk segment. That's the Four Seasons. Come on, Marianne. Before that, of course, was Roy Orbison and Blue Angel. Pretty song, huh? We're heading back to the beach with a lot of great music that we used to dance to and the good times we still try to have. Here's the best.

0: 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Gene Chandler, Maybe the Drifters, and I know Archie Bell and the Drells are coming up. We're headed back to the beach with great oldies and beach music. 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
1: 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Call the Tips Line. It's completely anonymous. 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That's 674 Tips. 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

Pack up your own ice chest and bring it along. Now listen, from time to time, you may hear me play a song that you say to yourself, did he just play that? Was it last week? Was it last hour? Could be a messed up, but more than likely, I played it again because I like it. Not the case with this one, though, but this is Archie Bell and the Drells, as promised. Don't.

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just a whole lot of fun beach bopping and shag dancing with the songs we used to do that to back in the day and some of the new songs that we can still do that to. And by the way, if you've forgotten how to shag dance, just Google it. Plenty of videos, it'll remind you. Here's Sly and the Family Stone.

Thank you so much for tuning in and for logging on. I have a great song coming up in just a few minutes that everybody wants to hear just about every time I'm around anybody. So we'll get to it. We'll play it for you today. Right now, hear the Minute of Distinction. It just bees that way.

We're heading back to the beach, trying to remember the good times. All the memories we made back at the beach, back in the day. No, we're not trying to relive them. We're just trying not to forget them. Classic song here for us. Here are the times. Miss Grace, as we head back to the beach.

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0: When storms threaten Northwest Florida, be ready with Panhandle Weather, your only 24/7 streaming weather service for the Florida Panhandle and Chippola River Valley. 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

0: When storms threaten Northwest Florida, be ready with Panhandle Weather, your only 24/7 streaming weather service for the Florida Panhandle and Chippola River Valley. 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

0: 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Meteorologist Chris Smith and Dan Nyman stay on the air until the threat ends, keeping you safe, informed, and ahead of the storm. 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
2: 2 months after a 17-year-old girl reported being groped at a Walmart in Broward County, a 19-year-old is under arrest. Pembroke Pines police received several tips that led to Fabian Galvez. In court Friday, Judge Corey Friedman set bond at $1,000.
3: The allegation is that he's hiding out in a parking lot somewhere and went and allegedly put his hands on somebody's rear.
2: Surveillance video appeared to show Galvez following the teenager around the store before approaching her in the parking lot. A third sloth is dead after being rescued from Sloth World Orlando in critical condition. A Central Florida Zoo and Botanical Gardens representative says Mr. Ginger was the youngest and smallest of the 13 sloths saved last month. He'd been receiving intensive care, but his health continued to decline. Officials said Friday he was humanely euthanized. However, officials say two sloths, Dolce and Chewy, were in ICU after being rescued but are now in stable condition and in quarantine. Harvard and Stanford researchers released their annual education scorecard, and it ranks Florida last in the nation for reading comprehension among students in grades 3 through 8. Broward County Schools Superintendent Dr. Howard Hepburn tells NBC 6 News learning is ever-changing.
4: We have to continue to innovate as school districts, and we have to continue to evolve because society is evolving around us, and the demands are different than they were 10 years ago.
2: The study concludes schools have been in a reading recession over the last 4 years. One person is hospitalized in critical condition following a large brush fire in Hillsborough County. Fire rescue brought the 10-acre blaze under control within 2 hours Friday afternoon. No firefighters were injured. The National Hurricane Center is now issuing regular tropical outlooks for the Atlantic Basin. The reports provide information on potential tropical system development and are updated 4 times a day on the NHC website. The initial report shows no activity in the Atlantic, Western Pacific, or Central Pacific basins. The Atlantic hurricane season officially begins June 1st. With Florida's News, I'm Denise Ryan.
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Well, good morning from FM 98.1 and WYBT. It's Monday the 18th. We're all excited. Mm-hmm. Yeah, yeah.

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Loving it. Yep, the music we grew up with from the 60s, 70s, and a few of those 80s. Back at you today. Watch those school buses. They're up and running.

0: There you go, the Pointer Sisters on WYBT and FM 98.1. Got the good stuff for you early on a Monday morning. Monday, you ready for this? The 18th. And did you know, as of Friday at noon, we were about halfway through the month of May, and we're just a little less than a week away from Memorial Day weekend. So keep that in mind, all right? Yeah, halfway through the month of May, I'm real excited.
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FM 98.1 and WYBT, where the music we grew up with on a Monday morning. Glad to have you with us. Good morning, Calhoun, Liberty, Jackson, Gadsden, parts of Gulf and Bay County. Good morning.

0: Yeah, that would be the Beatles. You recognize them, right? From WYBT and FM 98.1, going to be a nice day, as far as I can tell. Now, Chris Smith with Panhandle Weather, about this time next hour, he may have more details for us that lays it out a little bit better. All I see right now is mostly sunny, high of around 90. There is about a 40% chance of rain. That may go up or down either way.
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2: Reports that alligator Alcatraz will shut down may have been premature. The immigrant detention facility in the Everglades is still open, and a state official says he has not been told to shut it down. Florida Emergency Management Director Kevin Guthrie says he's been told to expect more detainees. The conflict between the U.S. and Cuba could be escalating. Axios.com reported Cuba may use drones to attack Guantanamo Bay or possibly Key West. Some locals are skeptical because Cuba knows any attack would lead to retaliation. Nine boaters are safe thanks to a cruise ship off Brevard County. Carnival Cruise Line says its Mardi Gras ship rescued nine boaters in distress off Sebastian Inlet. Crew members called the Coast Guard when they saw the boaters flying a distress flag. Three crucial votes on the Tampa Bay Rays ballpark plans are taking place this week.
3: Hillsborough County Commissioners vote Wednesday on whether to accept the preliminary understanding with the Rays and move forward on a final deal for a stadium and development at Hillsborough College, followed by Tampa City Council the next day. Tampa Mayor Gene Castor says the Rays have been transparent.
4: I can't imagine that any elected official would vote no on this memorandum of understanding.
3: In between, the College Board of Trustees will vote on the lease deal with the Rays Wednesday afternoon. Gordon Bird, Tampa.
2: The Rays beat the Marlins 6-3 in Tampa Sunday, taking the three-game series 2-1. Rays manager Kevin Cash says it was a close game despite the score.
5: Yeah, it was huge for us. Hung in there. You know, we put some pressure on Perez, really talented pitcher. But Walsy to find a gap up there to clear the bases was massive.
2: The Rays remain atop the American League standings. With Florida's news.
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I have slipped the surly bonds of earth and danced the skies on laughter-silvered wings. Sunward I've climbed and joined the tumbling mirth of sun-split clouds and done 100 things you have not dreamed of. Wheeled and soared and swung high in the sunlit silence. 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

Never, ever let a good alarm go to waste. And that was it. 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Here's your Kenny Loggins to help you. 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

0: There you go. Elton John, one of his biggest hits. 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Three Dog Night coming up.
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about some John Mellencamp? Yeah, dude, hurts so good. Get a lot of sunshine today. We'll get an update on the weather forecast from Chris Smith at Panhandle Weather shortly.

0: Yep, with needles and pins, the Searchers on WYBT and FM 98.1. Clarence Carter coming up, maybe a little bit of Banana Anorama. Stick around, we have a lot of good things to get to, including news at 7 Central, Swap Shop at 8, and we'll get our weather forecast from Panhandle Weather and Chris Smith in just a couple of minutes.
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2: When storms threaten Northwest Florida, be ready with Panhandle Weather, your only 24/7 streaming weather service for the Florida Panhandle and Chippola River Valley. 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
4: Well, it's going to be a hot start to the work week today across the area with high temperatures this afternoon climbing up close to 90 degrees and a southeasterly wind at about 5 to 10 miles an hour. Overnight tonight, lows will only drop into the upper 60s. We'll be back up into the 90s for your Tuesday. Right now, we do have some spotty showers and thunderstorms possible pretty much each and every afternoon across the area. For WYBT and 98.1 FM, I'm Chris Smith with Panhandle Weather. Download the Panhandle Weather app today.
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0: Yeah, that's a good one right there. Love it, love it, love it. Carpenter's coming up, and let's see, a little bit of the American breed, your weather forecast. I got it all laid out for you.
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4: Well, it's going to be a hot start to the work week today across the area with high temperatures this afternoon climbing up close to 90 degrees and a southeasterly wind at about 5 to 10 miles an hour. Overnight tonight, lows will only drop into the upper 60s. We'll be back up into the 90s for your Tuesday. Right now, we do have some spotty showers and thunderstorms possible pretty much each and every afternoon across the area. For WYBT and 98.1 FM, I'm Chris Smith with Panhandle Weather. 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
2: A man accused of killing a police officer in Volusia County may change his plea. Eduardo Labrada Machado allegedly shot Edgewater police officer David Jewell to death in September in Ormond by the Sea. Labrada Machado initially pleaded not guilty to first-degree murder, but he's expected to change that plea when he appears in court today. The change could allow him to avoid the death penalty. Reports that alligator Alcatraz will shut down may have been premature. The immigrant detention facility in the Everglades is still open, and a state official says that he has not been told to shut it down. In fact, Florida Emergency Management Director Kevin Guthrie says he's been told to expect more detainees. The conflict between the U.S. and Cuba could be escalating. Axios.com reporting yesterday, Cuba may use drones to attack Guantanamo Bay or possibly Key West. Political analyst Alex Pinellas.
3: News basically result in the United States accelerating any military plans that it could have in Cuba.
2: Cuba's foreign minister strongly denying the threat. Washington, though, is on high alert. Work is underway to save an historic home in Orlando. The Florida Trust for Historic Preservation announced last week it's added the Lube House to its Florida's 11 to save list. The downtown home near Lake Eola was built 99 years ago, and it's the last remaining residence originally built along the lake. The city bought it last year, but the commission rejected a plan to designate it as an historic landmark. Three crucial votes on the Tampa Bay Rays' new home are taking place this week.
4: Hillsborough County Commissioners vote Wednesday on whether to accept the preliminary understanding with the Rays, followed by Tampa City Council the next day. Tampa Mayor Gene Castor says the Rays have been transparent.
5: I can't imagine that any elected official would vote no on this memorandum of understanding.
4: In between, the College Board of Trustees will vote on the lease deal with the Rays Wednesday afternoon.
2: Gordon Bird reporting with Florida's News. I'm Karen Curtis.
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11: Welcome, listeners. Today is May 18th, 2026, and this is Communication Officer Weeks with the Liberty County Sheriff's Office, bringing you the report for the last 72 hours. Deputies responded to two 911 hangups, one animal complaint, three assisting another agency, one commercial burglary, 121 business security checks, three civil problems, one traffic crash, one deceased person, two disabled abandoned vehicles, three unknown disturbances, four informational, 11 medical calls, one reckless driver, one suspicious activity, one suspicious vehicle, three senior watch programs, 50 traffic stops, one trespass, two warrant arrests. EMS responded to 14 medical emergencies. Fire responded to two calls for service. There were nine booked into the jail: Mercedes Daniels, Dawn Elrod, Marissa Gatlin, Tommy Morris, Mary Lamb, Ashley Litford, Marissa Gatlin, Clay Noling, Dawana Whitfield. We have a total of 178 inmates in the county jail, 74 county, 104 detainees. That concludes our report from the Liberty County Sheriff's Office. Sheriff Dusty Arnold, thank you for listening, and we hope you have a great day.
12: This is your Bluntstown Police Report for May 18th. Over the past 24 hours, our officers conducted the following: five traffic stops, four information calls, three extra patrols, two business checks, one reckless driver, and one animal call. This concludes your Bluntstown Police Report. Thank you, and have a great day.
13: This is the Calhoun County Sheriff's Office, and here's your Ray Report for over the weekend. In the last 72 hours, there have been 17 extra protection checks, four business checks, two unlocked vehicles, 24 traffic stops, two traffic accidents, zero welfare checks, one fire department call, 16 EMS calls, three warrant arrests, three civil processes, and one animal complaint. There are currently 54 males housed in Calhoun County Jail and 20 females housed in Liberty County Jail for a total of 74. Within the last 72 hours, there have been eight individuals booked into a jail to include Mercedes Davis, Tyler Elliott, Dawn Elrod, Marissa Gatlin, Ashley Litford, Robert Long, Dawana Whitfield, and Dennis Youngs. The Calhoun County Sheriff's Office Radio Report is now concluded. Thank you for listening and have a wonderful day.
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10: Well, it's going to be a hot start to the work week today across the area, with high temperatures this afternoon climbing up close to 90 degrees and a southeasterly wind at about 5 to 10 miles an hour. Overnight tonight, lows will only drop into the upper 60s. We'll be back up into the 90s for your Tuesday. Right now, we do have some spotty showers and thunderstorms possible pretty much each and every afternoon across the area. For WYBT and 98.1 FM, I'm Chris Smith with Panhandle Weather. 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

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Everything you need to get up and get moving around, watch school buses, watch school zones. Yeah, it's going to be a hot day, but worth it.

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0: Come on and get it. There you go. Marmalade coming up, the Guess Who, maybe some of Michael Jackson's stuff. I think you'll like that. Stick around. Weather forecast from Chris Smith at Panhandle Weather. That's also coming up shortly.
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8: Well, it's going to be a hot start to the work week today across the area with high temperatures this afternoon climbing up close to 90 degrees and a southeasterly wind at about 5 to 10 miles an hour. Overnight tonight, lows will only drop into the upper 60s. We'll be back up into the 90s for your Tuesday. Right now, we do have some spotty showers and thunderstorms possible pretty much each and every afternoon across the area. For WYBT and 98.1 FM, I'm Chris Smith with Panhandle Weather. 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
1: Glad to have you hanging around with us this morning. It is Monday. It is Monday, May the 18th. And we're not that far out from the last day of school, you know. You know, stick around. Won't be long now. Yeah, it's going to be a hot day today. High of around 90. And at least on that part, Chris Smith with Panhandle Weather. And I agree that it's going to be another hot day. If you're having a birthday today, happy birthday. And you share that birthday with Baseball Hall of Famer Brooks Robinson of the Orioles, born on this day in 1937. In 1946 on this day, another Baseball Hall of Famer, Reggie Jackson, was born. 1948, singer Joe Bonzel of the Oak Ridge Boys. Yeah, he passed away a couple of years ago, in July of 2024. 1958 on this day, football player Ray Donaldson of the Dallas Cowboys was born. He's 68 today, so happy birthday, Mr. Ray. Let's see, anybody plays with the Cowboys gets a mister in front of it to me. Let's see, what else we have going on here this morning? Oh, 1642, the Canadian city of Montreal is founded. I know. Let's see, 1959, this song by Wilbert Harrison hits number one in the top 40 charts and stayed there for 2 weeks. Yeah, that's right, that's right. Kansas City on WIBT 98.1.

Yeah, back in the day. And there's a couple of other number one songs we're going to try to get to this hour. Almost 7 minutes after 8 now. 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

0: 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There you go, 38 special. About 20 minutes after 8 o'clock here, early on a Monday morning, and I told you I was going to be playing some more number ones today. Well, this one by Archie Bell and the Drells hit number one on this day in 1968. And we all still couldn't learn it.
1: Hi, everybody. I'm Archie Bell and the Drells of Houston, Texas. We don't only sing, but we dance just as good as we want. In Houston, we just start.

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I want that guitar to fall in on now. Tighten it up now. 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Now tighten it up, Augie. Yeah, now everybody tighten it up now. Now look here. 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
3: Well, it's going to be a hot start to the work week today across the area with high temperatures this afternoon climbing up close to 90 degrees and a southeasterly wind at about 5 to 10 miles an hour. Overnight tonight, lows will only drop into the upper 60s. We'll be back up into the 90s for your Tuesday. Right now, we do have some spotty showers and thunderstorms possible pretty much each and every afternoon across the area. For WYBT and 98.1 FM, I'm Chris Smith with Panhandle Weather. 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
2: Hello, everyone. This is your Action News reporter with all the news that is news across the nation. On the scene at the supermarket, there seems to have been some disturbance here. Pardon me, sir. Did you see what happened?
3: Yeah, I did. I was just standing over by the tomatoes, and here he come, running through the pole beam. Through the fruits and veggies, naked as a jaybird. Ethel's over there in the jams, jellies, preserves, and pickles. I hollered over there. I said, "Don't look, Ethel!" She dropped a whole jar of kumquats and fell back into the sweet midget cider. Had us too late, she'd done been incensed.
4: Here he comes!

0: again, everyone. Your Action News reporter on the scene at the gas station. There seems to have been some disturbance here. Pardon me, sir. Did you see what happened?
1: Yeah, I did. I was just in here trying to get some air in my car there, and he disappeared out of the traffic. Come streaking around the grease right there. Didn't have nothing on but a smile. Ethel's in there getting her a cold drink. I hollered in there. I said, don't look, Ethel! Too late. She done been flashed her right there in front of the shock absorbers.

0: wearing just his tennis shoes. Guess you could call him unique.
1: Hello once again, everyone. Your Action News reporter in the booth at the gym covering the disturbance of the basketball playoff. Pardon me, sir. Did you see what happened?
0: Yeah, I did. It's halftime. I was just going down there to get out of the snow cone. Here he comes, right out of the cheap seats. Right down the middle of the court there, didn't have nothing on but his high-top Reeboks. He was a dribbling.

tired. Yeah, this day, 1974, The Street by Ray Stevens was the number one song in America. Stayed there for about 3 weeks. Had a little fun with that one all the while, didn't we? And then before that, we had a little bit of Marvelous Marvin Gaye on WYBT and 98.1 FM.

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Hey, Rabbit on WIBT and 98.1 FM. Hey, we have a belated birthday from yesterday. The Reverend Michael Morris had a birthday yesterday. Happy birthday from the family and church family. Everybody, Reverend Michael Morris, happy birthday yesterday. Good morning from WIBT and 98.1 FM. We're about 11 minutes away from 9 o'clock. This is Kansas.

0: song. Dust in the Wind, Kansas on WYBT and 98.1 FM. I wanted to mention this too. You remember the song Louie Louie by the Kingsmen? Today, 1963, is the day that they were in the recording studio putting it all down on oxide. And the rest is some wild history. Good morning.
1: I was walking down the street on a sunny day. 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I feeling in my

Yeah, buddy, we're having a good old time here this morning. That, of course, was the Happy Boy song. we love hearing that on Monday, right? Mm-hmm. Good morning from WYBT 98.1 FM. A little bit of Brian Adams.

There you go. FM 98.1 and WYBT. It'd be the music we grew up with from the 60s, 70s, and a few of those 80s, like a little bit of the Eagles to say good morning.

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2: The conflict between the U.S. and Cuba may be escalating. Axios is reporting Cuba may use drones to attack Guantanamo Bay or possibly Key West. Dr. Orlando Gutierrez Boronate is with the Assembly of the Cuban Resistance and says Miami drones are very precise, devastating weapons. Some locals are skeptical because Cuba knows any attack would lead to retaliation. Political analyst Alex Pinellas.
3: It certainly raises the stakes and raises the tension even more.
2: Still, local Republican lawmakers like Congressman Carlos Jimenez and Mario Diaz-Balart say it's clear the Cuban regime is a national security threat. According to the sheriff's office, Monroe County Sheriff Rick Ramsey has not been contacted by any federal or state authorities on any possible military action taken by Cuba against the U.S. Alligator Alcatraz may or may not shut down by month's end. A state official says he has not been told to shut it down. Florida Emergency Management Director Kevin Guthrie even says he's been told to expect more detainees. High demand for a trendy new watch leads to several arrests around the world, even here. Crowds got out of control waiting to buy the Audemars Piguet X Swatch Royal Pop Collection watch at Miami's Aventura Mall and on Lincoln Road. Crowds were pepper sprayed in New York. Riots broke out in Milan, Italy, forcing Swatch to close over the weekend. Swatch confirming more watches are on the way. And our beaches are bracing for a massive record-breaking invasion of sargassum seaweed. Scientists track a staggering 13 million tons of the brown sludge heading for our coastlines. It's a multi-billion dollar headache that ruins tourism, chokes local coral reefs, and releases a nasty, foul, rotten egg odor as it decomposes on the hot sand. Local cities are spending millions on beach clearing tractors while NOAA ramps up daily satellite tracking to warn swimmers. With Florida's News, I'm Natalie Rodriguez.
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2: Florida gasoline prices holding steady starting the new week. Statewide average is down a penny today, $4.21 a gallon. And Florida-based NextEra Energy has agreed to buy Dominion Energy in a massive $67 billion all-stock deal. Driven by the explosive power demands of artificial intelligence and data centers, the merger creates the world's largest regulated electric utility. The new giant will power more than 10 million homes and businesses across the Sunshine State, Virginia, and the Carolinas. Disturbing new details out of Washington. Coral Springs Congressman Jared Moskowitz has released a series of explicit anti-Semitic death threats left on his office voicemail.
3: The U.S. government needs to kill Jews. You kill these f***ing nasty Jews. Kill every single f***ing Zionist scumbag. Zionism is treason to we the people and our U.S. Constitution.
2: Moskowitz's great-grandparents died in the Holocaust. He says constant threats have forced a 24-hour police guard at his family home. A case challenging new congressional districts passed by Florida lawmakers last month, heard by a Leon County judge. Voting rights groups and individual voters filing three separate lawsuits, each asking for a temporary injunction striking down the new map. Plaintiff attorney Simone Leeper.
4: Plaintiffs and Florida voters will face irreparable harm if the 2026 election goes forward under unlawful districts.
2: Attorneys representing Governor DeSantis claim there was no partisan intent, even though partisan data was used to draw the new districts. No word when the judge will rule on the case. Large blooms of sargassum seaweed are clogging Florida beaches once again, and scientists say this season could become one of the worst on record. Warmer ocean temperatures and more nutrients in the water are to blame. Trade winds push the seaweed closer to shore and then starts to stink when it decays. With Florida's News, I'm Al Lewis.
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0: when storms threaten Northwest Florida, be ready with Panhandle Weather, your only 24/7 streaming weather service for the Florida Panhandle and Chippola River Valley. 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

0: 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Monday afternoon, John Rogers. Evening plans tonight, 68, the overnight low with a clear sky. Ace on the way, also Clarence Carter, Doobies coming up.
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2: Red flags are being raised after an Axios report claiming Cuba has stockpiled over 300 Russian and Iranian attack drones to hit potential targets, including Key West. Cuba expert Dr. Andy Gomez says we need to remember this is unconfirmed.
3: There are many rumors running around, both here and coming from the island. We have to be very, very careful as to where we're getting the information.
2: He says the communist island would be making a grave mistake if it acted on threats by the U.S. South Florida lawmakers are now demanding accountability. Governor DeSantis is talking about who should and shouldn't get property tax relief. At a Melbourne roundtable, DeSantis declared longtime owners with homestead exemptions his first priority, not commercial properties or people moving to escape high taxes elsewhere.
4: Some of these people are fleeing the wealth tax from California. They're buying like some $100 million mansion, live here 4 years, tax them.
2: The governor says giving immediate tax breaks to new arrivals could make homes less affordable for new buyers. DeSantis wants lawmakers to address a tax amendment once they pass a budget. A group of Jewish mayors meeting today on Miami Beach to kick off a new association formed to combat anti-Semitism. Miami Beach Mayor Stephen Miner expects 25 Jewish officials from around the country to attend and address a record increase in anti-Semitic incidents. Miami International Airport getting a big upgrade. It includes a $33 million operations and emergency response facility, along with a digital monitoring hub that's the first of its kind. AI-powered cameras also part of the mix. The parent company of Florida's biggest investor-owned utility is making a big buy up the coast. NextEra, which owns FPL, says it's purchasing Dominion Energy of Richmond for $67 billion. With Florida's news, I'm Gordon Bird.
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9: 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Chapultepec Scotts Ferry, 17.08. Apalachicola River at Bluntstown, 2.47. Marilyn Roberta Petty, 85, of Bristol, passed away at her home Friday, May 15th. She was born on September 20th, 1940, in Bluntstown to Robert and Ozzie McCrone. After graduating Bluntstown High School in 1958, she married her high school sweetheart and moved to Connecticut, where Jack served in the Navy and she worked as a receptionist. Afterwards, the couple returned to Bristol, where they built their first home on Petty Road. The couple went on to build two more homes on Petty Road, where they resided for the duration of their lives. Marilyn was a longtime devoted member of the Philadelphia Church of God. Marilyn was preceded in death by her husband of 67 years, Jack Petty. Her parents, Robert and Ozzie McCrone, and her sisters, Ruthie Taylor and Christine Nettles. She is survived by her daughter, Kelly Humphreys, her son, Kevin Petty, and daughter, Cammie Mann. 5 grandchildren, 3 great-grandchildren, 2 sisters, Connie Carpenter and Oriba DuPont. A memorial service for Marilyn will be held on Wednesday, May 20th at Peavey Funeral Home Chapel. Visitation will begin at 11 Eastern Time with service at noon Eastern Time. Interment will follow at Lake Mystic Cemetery in Bristol. Peavey Funeral Home is in Blountstown, in charge of all the arrangements. Gloria Jean Nunnery, a beloved wife, mother, grandmother, and friend, passed peacefully at her home in Wewahitchka, May 14th, at the age of 76. Born March 25th, 1950, in the historic coal town of Welch, West Virginia, Dorothy was the heart and light of her family, spreading warmth and kindness wherever she went. She was predeceased by her parents and siblings, Jack Terry, Jimmy Terry, Linda Knowles, Joanne Terry, Kathy Gaines, and Rebecca Becky Nugent, as well as her stepson, Jeremy J. Nunnery. Dorothy is survived by her husband of 23 years, Harold Nunnery. Dorothy's legacy of love continues throughout her 4 children, David Newsom, George Newsom, Stacy Hayes, and Katrina Nunnery. Her heart overflowed with pride for her 9 grandchildren. She was further blessed with 13 great-grandchildren. The family would like to extend their heartfelt gratitude to Emerald Coast Hospice for all their compassion and care during her final days. Her life will continue through her family.
10: Welcome, listeners. Today is May 18th, 2026, and this is Communication Officer Weeks with the Liberty County Sheriff's Office bringing you the report for the last 72 hours. Deputies responded to 2 911 hangups, 1 animal complaint, 3 assisting another agency, 1 commercial burglary, 121 business security checks, 3 civil problems, 1 traffic crash, 1 deceased person, 2 disabled abandoned vehicles, 3 unknown disturbances, 4 informational, 11 medical calls, 1 reckless driver, 1 suspicious activity, 1 suspicious vehicle, 3 senior watch programs, 50 traffic stops, 1 trespass, 2 warrant arrests, EMS responded to 14 medical emergencies, fire responded to 2 calls for service, there were 9 booked into the jail, Mercedes Daniels, Dawn Elrod, Marissa Gatlin, Tommy Morris, Mary Lamb, Ashley Litford, Marissa Gatlin, Clay Noling, Dawana Whitfield. We have a total of 178 inmates in the county jail, 74 county, 104 detainees. That concludes our report from the Liberty County Sheriff's Office. Sheriff Dusty Arnold, thank you for listening, and we hope you have a great day.
11: This is your Blountstown Police Report for May 18th. Over the past 24 hours, our officers conducted the following: 5 traffic stops, 4 information calls, 3 extra patrols, 2 business checks, 1 reckless driver, and 1 animal call. This concludes your Blountstown Police Report. Thank you and have a great day.
12: This is the Calhoun County Sheriff's Office, and here's your Ray Report for over the weekend. In the last 72 hours, there have been 17 extra protection checks, 4 business checks, 2 unlocked vehicles, 24 traffic stops, 2 traffic accidents, 0 welfare checks, 1 fire department call, 16 EMS calls, 3 warrant arrests, 3 civil processes, and 1 animal complaint. There are currently 54 males housed in Calhoun County Jail and 20 females housed in Liberty County Jail for a total of 74. Within the last 72 hours, there have been 8 individuals booked into a jail to include Mercedes Davis, Tyler Elliott, Dawn Elrod, Marissa Gatlin, Ashley Litford, Robert Long, Dawana Whitfield, and Dennis Young. The Calhoun County Sheriff's Office Radio Report is now concluded. Thank you for listening and have a wonderful day.
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16: When storms threaten Northwest Florida, be ready with Panhandle Weather, your only 24/7 streaming weather service for the Florida Panhandle and Chipola River Valley. 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

Nice night, 68, the overnight low with a clear sky. Partly cloudy Tuesday on the way with a high of 91 tomorrow. 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
2: Red flags are being raised after an Axios report claiming Cuba has stockpiled over 300 Russian and Iranian attack drones to hit potential targets, including Key West. Cuba expert Dr. Andy Gomez says we need to remember this is unconfirmed.
3: There are many rumors running around, both here and coming from the island. We have to be very, very careful as to where we're getting the information.
2: He says the communist island would be making a grave mistake if it acted on threats by the U.S. South Florida lawmakers are now demanding accountability. Governor DeSantis is talking about who should and shouldn't get property tax relief. At a Melbourne roundtable, DeSantis declared longtime owners with homestead exemptions his first priority, not commercial properties or people moving to escape high taxes elsewhere.
4: Some of these people are fleeing the wealth tax from California. They're buying like some $100 million mansion, live here 4 years, tax them.
2: The governor says giving immediate tax breaks to new arrivals could make homes less affordable for new buyers. DeSantis wants lawmakers to address a tax amendment once they pass a budget. A group of Jewish mayors meeting today on Miami Beach to kick off a new association formed to combat anti-Semitism. Miami Beach Mayor Stephen Miner expects 25 Jewish officials from around the country to attend and address a record increase in anti-Semitic incidents. Miami International Airport getting a big upgrade. It includes a $33 million operations and emergency response facility, along with a digital monitoring hub that's the first of its kind. AI-powered cameras also part of the mix. The parent company of Florida's biggest investor-owned utility is making a big buy up the coast. NextEra, which owns FPL, says it's purchasing Dominion Energy of Richmond for $67 billion. With Florida's News, I'm Gordon Bird.
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0: 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John Rogers here. 68, the overnight low with a clear sky. Enjoy the evening. Marvin Gaye, Santana, they're coming up.
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0: 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I'm John Rogers. Jim Dooley back with you in the morning, 6 to 10, with an opportunity to buy, sell, swap, and trade in the 8 Central Hour. 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

0: when storms threaten Northwest Florida, be ready with Panhandle Weather, your only 24/7 streaming weather service for the Florida Panhandle and Chippola River Valley. 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